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Trooper is kind of that quintessential party band in Canada. I mean, if you were ever going to have a band that was in your backyard for a summer party, I think Trooper would be it. They recently performed at Peach Fest down in Summerland. Here they are with We're Here for a Good Time. It's the 70s at 7 on CFNR.

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0: They were originally architecture students in Rhode Island. That was the Talking Heads burning down the house. Your Nation, your station, CFNR. Thank you for joining me as we get you set for your long weekend. I'm CP. Well, congratulations goes out to Alex Van Halen, drummer for the band. He has been awarded the Royal Decoration, quote, Knight in the Order of the Lion of the Netherlands. And that's the highest civilian knighthood of the Netherlands, where he and his brother Eddie lived until they moved to L.A. back in 1962. I think we all just wish that Eddie was there to enjoy it as well.
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1: In Dawalawan from the CFNR Newsroom, I'm Sabrina Spencer. A pair of suspects in a month-long investigation into an Ontario murder have had their charges upgraded, and one may still be in the Terrace area. Joseph Mador and Brayton Kennedy are now wanted on first-degree murder charges in the April killing of Christo Allison Richards. Mador is believed to be in BC and could be in the Terrace area, while Kennedy is believed to be in New Brunswick. In June, OPP and RCMP teamed up on a connected search of a Terrace property during which two firearms were seized. Mador is described as a 34-year-old Caucasian man standing 6 feet 2 inches with a medium build and many tattoos. He is believed to be camping in backcountry areas in BC and has extensive outdoor experience. If you spot him, you should keep your distance and call 911 immediately. A photo of Joseph Mador is available on our website at cfnrfm.ca. BC Hydro has finally broken ground on one of the most anticipated and important projects for the North, the North Coast Transmission Line. Once completed, it will more than double electricity delivery to the Northwest, running along Highway 16 from Prince George to Terrace. But of the roughly 220 megawatts it will produce, about two-thirds is already earmarked for major industry projects like Xylisim's LNG and Red Chris. Other projects like LNG Canada's Phase 2 are also looking to tap into the line. Cost for the line also doubled from $3 to $6 billion last October. But Premier David Eby says it will help add $10 billion annually to BC's GDP and add nearly 10,000 jobs through the projects it will power. Phase 1 will stretch from Prince George to Glenannan and is expected to be completed in 2030. Phase 2 will run from there to Terrace and is pegged for completion in 2032. There is a proposed third phase, which would stretch from Bob Quinn Lake, but that has yet to be funded. Federal Minister Gregor Robinson was in Prince George this week, hearing directly from Northern BC business leaders about the impact of the ongoing trade dispute with the U.S. Robertson, who's responsible for Pacific Economic Development Canada, met with industry reps from sectors hit hard by tariffs, including forestry. They told him about the rising costs, disrupted supply chains, and the uncertainty facing exports and workers. The meeting comes after Ottawa rolled out $7.5 billion in new support for businesses dealing with the tariffs, including an extra $1.5 billion for a program that helps small and medium-sized companies manage the pressure. Robertson says businesses across the North need to be heard as the federal response takes shape, and that support is meant to help workers and families get through the uncertainty. Two Northwest companies have come together to launch Nishka Nation-owned concrete batch plant, located near Lac La Zap. Hagelgoch Contracting will be one of the few concrete plants in the North. Its partnership between Kitimat-based Hirsch Creek Concrete and the village's economic arm, Boney Creek Development. The plant was fully built in Alberta and has capacity to supply up to 16 mixer trucks an hour. It's also fully certified through Concrete BC. Boney Creek President William Moore says the new plant will help meet the growing demand for reliable construction materials in the NAS and across the North. And that's your news to the hour. If there's news in your area, we want to know about it. Contact our news team by emailing news@cfnrfm.ca. Nathan Jordan has your sports next, and I'll be right back with your local weather update.
2: Simigigat, Sigamana, Ligigigat. We are Kitsum Kalem, an original tribe of the Tsimshian Nation. Tsimshian means people of the Skeena River. Our ancestral lands are like you, are located in and around the Kitsum Kalem watershed, Skeena River, and North Coast. Kitsum Kalum has always been intimately connected with the other Tsimshian tribes through marriages, adoptions, and sharing of our resources in common ground. To shed more light on this message, here's our Samoigut Weetadildal of Wapsligaf, Hereditary Chief Don Roberts.
3: What the word Tsimshian means, people in the river. No, we're people up the Tsimshian. We're people of multiple resources, and we're people that were all one, and we got different tribes, different WAPs, but we're still one.
2: Kitsum Kalum, an original tribe of the Tsimshian Nation.
4: In sports, the Toronto Blue Jays continue their playoff push tonight as they start a three-game series against the Royals in Kansas City. The Blue Jays enter the weekend a half game behind Cleveland for a wild card spot after taking 2 of 3 in a series with the Guardians earlier this week. Jameson Taillon gets the start for Toronto after missing time with forearm tendonitis. As for the other main players in the race for the third American League wild card spot, Cleveland plays a doubleheader against visiting Detroit today after part of a four-game series. The Texas Rangers, who are half a game back of Cleveland, continue a four-game series with visiting Tampa Bay. And the Baltimore Orioles, who are a game and a half off the pace, continue a four-game set against visiting Boston. Week 14 of the CFL season kicks off in Montreal tonight with a matchup of two of the league's hottest teams. The league-leading Alouettes enter the game with a 9-2 record and wins in 7 of their last 8 games. The visiting BC Lions have won 5 straight to improve to 6-5. And the San Francisco 49ers have arrived in Australia for their season-opening NFL game against the Los Angeles Rams. The game will be held at the Melbourne Cricket Ground on September 11th. It is expected to be the first of many regular season NFL games in front of its growing Australian fan base. And that's your sports update for Friday, September 4th.
1: And for your weather, in the Peace region, partly sunny, 14 degrees, looking at a high near 17. In Atlin, the skies are mostly sunny and sitting at 11 degrees with a high to 19 degrees. For the Sakin, mostly cloudy in Dees Lake at 11 degrees, climbing to a high of 19. In the Cariboo and Central Interior, Williams Lake is cloudy at 13 degrees with highs to 15. In the Bulkley Valley and Lake, Smithers is mostly cloudy and 18 degrees, heading for a high of 22. For the Central Coast, Bella Coola is partly sunny at 17 degrees with highs to 20. On the North Coast and on Haida Gwaii, Prince Rupert is cloudy at 19 degrees with highs to 24. Bassett is also cloudy, sitting at 21 degrees with highs to 24. And inland to Terrace and Kitimat, both towns are mostly cloudy. Terrace is at 19 degrees with highs to 26. And Kitimat is 19 with highs to 24. Stay safe, hydrate, and if you can, check on your elders. 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
7: That's right, CFNR. This is the Chad, and I am an hour early, but that is my news for you today. Free for All Friday is starting an hour earlier today. So if you would like to get in on this fun action, call me right now at 250-638-0056 or 1-866-697-2367. Yeah. I was like, why does it feel like I'm saying that wrong for a second? I don't know what just happened there. But the phone lines are open. We're going to get back into the music, and we're going to be starting off with one of my favorite voices ever, Tom Petty and the Heartbreakers, Into the Great Wide Open on CFNR.

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4: It's Peter, Chad.
1: Hey, Peter, how are you doing today?
4: Well, how come you guys are doing it so early today?
1: I asked if we can extend the show, and I was allowed to start earlier.
4: Oh, okay.
1: Yeah. So what can I play for you?
4: Can you play Closing Time?
1: Okay.
4: And Thin White Line, and If You Ever Change Your Mind.
1: Okay. Yeah, I'll see. Those are great choices. Yeah. Are they going out to anyone?
4: No, I just wanted to listen to it.
1: Love it. Okay, definitely no problem.

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2: In Dawilawan from the CFNR Newsroom, I'm Sabrina Spencer. Several Northwest projects are getting a boost from the federal government as part of an $11 million package for Northern BC. Portland Canal Terminals, a partnership between Nisga'a Nation, Tahltan Nation, and Arrow Transportation, is getting over $670,000. It will go towards planning to expand the Port of Stewart. In Kitwanga, the Indigenous Food Sovereignty Association is getting $1.6 million. That'll help build a new trades training center and food hub at Tea Creek Farm for Indigenous learners from rural and remote communities. The BC Assembly of First Nation is also getting over $1.2 million to set up new economic development center in Prince George for Northern First Nations. Housing Minister Gregor Robinson made the announcement, saying the funding is meant to help the region deal with tariffs and trade pressure. BC Hydro has finally broken ground on one of the most anticipated and important projects for the North, the North Coast Transmission Line. Once completed, it will more than double electricity delivery to the Northwest, running along Highway 16 from Prince George to Terrace. But of the roughly 220 megawatts it will produce, about two-thirds is already earmarked for major industry projects like Xylisim's LNG and Red Chris. Other projects like LNG Canada's Phase 2 are also looking to tap into the line. Cost for the line also doubled from $3 to $6 billion last October. But Premier David Eby says it will help add $10 billion annually to BC's GDP and add nearly 10,000 jobs through the projects it will power. Phase 1 will stretch from Prince George to Glenannan and is expected to be completed in 2030. Phase 2 will run from there to Terrace and is pegged for completion in 2032. There is a proposed third phase, which would stretch from Bob Quinn Lake, but that has yet to be funded. Canada's unemployment rate may have stayed steady last month, but BC's rose more than any other province. For BC, the rate sat at 6.5% for August, a 0.3% raise compared to July numbers. New Brunswick also saw a similar rise, while the Yukon saw the biggest drop, down to 5.3%. That's also the lowest rate period of any province or territory. As a whole, the country's rate was 6.4%, which equals the previous month. Still, the country lost roughly 42,000 jobs last month, the first month-over-month drop since March. BC saw a loss of about 26,000 full-time jobs across the month, but added 20,000 part-timers. Two Northwest companies have come together to launch Nisga'a Nation-owned concrete batch plant, located near Lac La Zap. Hagelgoch Contracting will be one of the few concrete plants in the North. Its partnership